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1: Unas 57 minutos.
2: This has got to be the saddest day of my life. I called you here today for a bit of bad news. I won't be able to see you anymore because of my obligations and the ties that you have. We've been meeting here every day. And since this is our last day together, I want to hold you just one more time. 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I want to remember you just like this. 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

0: Hold me, baby. 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

0: Hey folks, it's Scott Bradley. I just got back from Europe. You can probably tell that my hair has not been in contact with scissors in a very long time. Anyway, I just passed 1 million subscribers and I just want to say thank you to all of you that have continued to inspire me to push forward on this crazy postmodern jukebox idea. Some of you longtime fans may remember this moment. Maybe I'll try when I get 2 million subscribers. We'll see. Now, as much as I'd love to make that dream come true, they didn't program me with any tear ducts, so I can't do it. I can maybe like make it like a face like this. Also, Postmodern Jukebox and myself are gonna be going on the road this spring and hitting 41 North American cities. This is our first big US tour, and we hope to see you all there. Now, if you'll excuse me, I'm gonna celebrate this milestone by reading every single YouTube comment on my videos. Kinda scared.
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about 15 cats were swinging like you never heard before. 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All at once the leader stopped and hollered to the band, "Boys, I like your playing, but I just don't understand. What is this thing called swing? 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Is it jazz or drag time, futuristic ragtime? 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

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Get your chops together, boys. I'm coming over there after you. Yes, sir.